Maranatha, friends, the Lord is coming. 1 Corinthians 9, 24-27 says, Know ye not that they which run in the race run all, but one receiveth the prize? So run, that ye may obtain. And every man that striveth for the mastery is temperate in all things. Now they do it to obtain a corruptible crown, but we an incorruptible. I therefore so run, not as uncertainly. So fight I, not as one that beateth the air. But I keep under my body, and bring it into subjection, lest that by any means, when I have preached to others, I myself should be a castaway. The Christian life is challenging. It requires faithful service. God has called us to a life of holiness, a life of righteous and faithful service. So run, Paul says. Go out each day and pursue the prize of the high calling of God. Just as athletes are called to discipline themselves in order to gain a corruptible crown, we are called to spiritual discipline, so that we might gain a crown that fadeth not away. Let us run with patience the race that is set before us. You're listening to Prophecy for Today. I'm William Steves. Today's letter comes from Ontario. Our listener writes, Thank you for all the encouraging reading material that I receive each month from you. I'm also blessed by the faithful preaching of the Bible and the many old hymns. They are a blessing to my heart. We rejoice that you are being strengthened by the preaching and faithful ministry here at the People's Gospel Hour. The latest edition of the Gospel Standard is available upon request. Here at the People's Gospel Hour, we are always blessed to hear from you. 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And our United States address is the People's Gospel Hour, Post Office Box 55862, Boston, Massachusetts, 02205. 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

0: knowing that God is truly God. Jesus promises the same peace in the midst of trials when we let go of our troubles and entrust them to His care. As we draw near to Him and absorb the truth of Scripture, we begin to experience a calmness of spirit we couldn't create on our own. Most of all, God wants us to know who He is. As we trust in His absolute sovereignty, accept the goodness of His plans, and receive His deep abiding love for us, trust grows naturally. Then we find it easier to be still, to stop striving, and truly rest in the knowledge that He is God. The better we understand our Heavenly Father, the more we're able to walk through difficult circumstances with calmness and confidence. This is the peace that doesn't depend on our circumstances changing, but on knowing the One who's in control of all things.
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0: Are you in the habit of applying God's Word to the situations and circumstances of your life? With a reminder for believers, here's A Moment with Charles Stanley.
2: One of the most important lessons that you and I can learn as a Christian is learning how to listen to God. Now, most of the emphasis that you and I hear about, we talk about prayer, we talk about how we talk to God and our faith and what we should say and what we should not say and the things we ought to pray about. But if you'll think about it, would not God be just as interested in, if not more so, interested in what He is able to say as well as what He's able to hear? That is, sometimes God wants to speak. Not just listen to what I have to say, but God wants to speak. And you see, in a real conversation, there has to be give and take, listening as well as speaking. Learning to talk to Him is rather simple. Learning to listen to Him may not be quite so simple. In any kind of a conversation, if you're going to develop any kind of a relationship with anybody, you've got to be able to listen as well as to speak. Most of us probably do a whole lot better talking than we do listening. But learning to listen is a vital part of the Christian life. Think about it. All the decisions you have to make in life, all the difficulties and hardships you go through, all those decisions about your children and your business and your finance and all the rest, if you know how to listen to Him, you'll be wiser, your decisions will be wiser, and your life is going to be happier.
0: 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Coming soon on In Touch, does it matter what you believe? You'll hear a resounding yes when you return for In Touch, the teaching ministry of Dr. Charles Stanley. 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
1: Welcome to Faith to Live By. This is Canada's Church Without Walls, where the pews are as long as Canada is wide. Welcome, hearty welcome to divine service today. One viewer is troubled about Hebrews chapter 10 and its reference to willful sin. We'll get to that on the Bible Has the Answer segment of our service shortly. But right now it's time to praise the Lord. And here is the trio to lead us in singing two delightful songs, one a classic, Rock of Ages, and the other a beautiful promise. There's a place at the cross where you can kneel.

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1: 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The

0: clouds, small chance of showers and thunderstorms, a high of 26. On Monday, sunshine, 23 degrees, and then Tuesday, cloudy with a high of 23. Current weather conditions can be found anytime on your Swift Current online app. I'm Judy Peters.
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0: Can I Pray for You? That's music of Mark Bishop, and that song was number one in October of 2004. Well, in November of 2004, the Tellies had a song that went to number one, the song His Life for Mine. It was written by Rebecca Peck.
1: Well, I wrote that song, I think it was 2001 or 2002, and I was thinking about my favorite hymn, which is When I Survey the Wondrous Cross. And if you take the pieces of that hymn and you just really contemplate each line of that hymn, you'll be thinking for a really long time. It's a very powerful message. And so just contemplating that, the words just started to come. And actually, I wrote the first verse and the second verse, but I had no chorus, which is unusual because usually you have the hook of the song first and, you know, you start with that. But I actually finished both verses in the bridge and I still had no hook. I had no title, nothing. I just had that. And so I really asked the Lord, you know, I need this to, I felt like what I had was really strong and I wanted to make sure the chorus didn't make the whole thing bomb, you know. So I felt like the Lord just really gave me that chorus to, you know, seal it all together, and he's just really used it. It's been put into print multiple times for choirs, and we hear from people all over the world who are using the song, so we're blessed.
0: That's Rebecca Joy Peck, and here presenting this song for us, a trio of sisters, the Martins Sisters.

His Life for Mine. That's music of the Martin Sisters. Now, when the Tallies did that song, it was number one in November of 2004. 2 months later, the Crab Family had another number one song. Here it comes. It's called He Came Looking for Me.